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day, Potts Farm was a place to go. Load a truck up, hit the dirt road. 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Light the bonfire and call the girls. 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Jack and Jim were a few good men. 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Better watch out for the boys in blue. 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Y'all ain't listening. Them old

0: 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Have the gas prices lately had you thinking about walking? Hold on that thought for a second. A guy in Georgia found a much weirder solution, and somehow it involves a Barbie dream camper doing 55 miles an hour. It's B-Dub. We'll talk about that next.
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0: 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Two teenagers went for a bike ride and accidentally did something most adults hope they'd never have to do. 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
2: Here's your updated weatherology forecast. Overcast tonight with a chance of thunderstorms. Lows level off around 55, south winds 8 to 15 miles per hour. 77 tomorrow, storms likely. Partly cloudy tomorrow night, chance for storms.

0: Lows dip down to about 53. A blend of clouds and sun Thursday, with daytime highs approaching 73. 78 Friday. I'm meteorologist Paul Trombley on the Country Moose. Right now, it's 73 degrees.
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0: 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A German soccer player came to America for the World Cup and somehow ended up falling in love with Bucky's, Walmart, and Ella Langley. Honestly, that's a pretty solid vacation. Pretty solid work trip, too. 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
2: One of my favorite parts of the World Cup isn't even the soccer. Matter of fact, I haven't watched a lick of any of the games. It's watching international visitors experience America like they're on some kind of safari. Apparently, fans are paying $20 to ride shuttle buses to some of our more popular attractions. And I'm not talking Disney. I'm not talking a national monument. I'm talking places like Buc-ee's. And honestly, if you've never seen a gas station the size of a small nation with 87 flavors of beef jerky, fresh brisket, and enough clean bathrooms to restore your faith in humanity, I understand. There's a player from Germany named Freddy who's gone viral documenting his American adventure. Guy's posting photos of Waffle House, Taco Bell, Walmart, basically the Mount Rushmore of, well, this seemed like a good idea at 1 a.m. But my favorite part, Freddy and his teammates discovered Ella Langley on the trip and became fans. Ella found out, invited them to one of her shows. That's America right there. You come for world-class soccer, leave with a brisket sandwich, a Walmart receipt 3 feet long, and a new country music obsession. Honestly, it's a pretty successful trip. That's your breakdown.
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6: Here's your updated weatherology forecast. Overcast tonight with a chance of thunderstorms. Lows level off around 55. South winds 8 to 15 miles per hour. 77 tomorrow. Storms likely. Partly cloudy tomorrow night. Chance for storms. Lows dip down to about 53. A blend of clouds and sun Thursday with daytime highs approaching 73. 78 Friday. I'm meteorologist Paul Trombley on the Country Moose. Right now, it's 73 degrees.
0: Enough pause. Let's turn it back up. The Mighty Moose. We are 93.9, the Country Moose.

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1: I don't know if you saw this online, but people are sharing the cultural rules that totally make sense where they live, might seem strange to people in other parts of the world. 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My wife has a thing with even numbers. She would freak if I gave her 13 roses.
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2: Here's your updated weatherology forecast. Thunderstorms likely tonight. Otherwise, cloudy skies expected. Lows level off around 55. Winds out of the south, 8 to 15 miles per hour. Overcast skies tomorrow. Storms likely. Daytime highs approaching 77. Partly cloudy skies tomorrow night. Chance of thunderstorms, 53. A mix of clouds and sun Thursday with daytime highs approaching 73. 77 Friday. I'm meteorologist Paul Trombley on the Country Moose. Right now, 70.
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0: 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It turns out there's an app for people who love shopping, but apparently hate getting stuff, which feels like dieting by licking pictures of donuts. More on that coming up.
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3: Here's your updated weatherology forecast. Thunderstorms likely tonight. Otherwise, cloudy skies expected. Lows level off around 55. Winds out of the south, 8 to 15 miles per hour. Overcast skies tomorrow. Storms likely. Daytime highs approaching 77. Partly cloudy skies tomorrow night. Chance of thunderstorms, 53. A mix of clouds and sun Thursday with daytime highs approaching 73. 77 Friday. I'm meteorologist Paul Frombly on the Country Moose. Right now, it's 64 degrees.
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7: Here's your updated weatherology forecast. Thunderstorms likely tonight. Otherwise, cloudy skies expected. Lows level off around 55. Winds out of the south, 8 to 15 miles per hour. Overcast skies tomorrow. Storms likely. Daytime highs approaching 77. Partly cloudy skies tomorrow night. Chance of thunderstorms, 53. A mix of clouds and sun Thursday with daytime highs approaching 73. 77 Friday. I'm meteorologist Paul Frombly on the Country Moose. Right now, it's 64 degrees.
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0: 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Apparently, we have reached that point where we're not tired. We're something way more complicated. And honestly, it explains a lot. A new trending word to describe how you're feeling coming up.
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2: 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Of course not.

0: You're listening to 93.9 The Country Moose. How's your week been so far? Because if you're feeling like summer showed up, the kids immediately lost their minds, and the temperature outside feels like somebody accidentally parked the sun in your driveway, I've got a new word for you. Exhausterwhelmulated. Yeah, that's when you're exhausted, overwhelmed, and overstimulated all at the same time. Which, if we're being honest, sounds less like a condition and more like an official slogan of June. You know the feeling, like your phone won't stop buzzing, your schedule's packed, your kids have somehow eaten everything in the house, and somebody just asked, what's for dinner? Again. The best part, it sounds serious enough that people might actually help you out. Next time somebody asks how you're doing, don't say fine. Look them dead in the eye and say, I'm feeling a little exhausterwhelmulated. Like, worst case, they leave you alone. Best case, they bring snacks.
1: More ahead.
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5: Here's your updated weatherology forecast. Thunderstorms likely tonight. Otherwise, cloudy skies expected. Lows level off around 55. Winds out of the south, 8 to 15 miles per hour. Overcast skies tomorrow. Storms likely. Daytime highs approaching 77. Partly cloudy skies tomorrow night. Chance of thunderstorms, 53. A mix of clouds and sun Thursday with daytime highs approaching 73. 77 Friday. I'm meteorologist Paul Trombley on the Country Moose. Currently 63.
1: 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Fearless, relentless. 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

0: This is 93.9, the Country Moose. I did about 1,000 miles on the bike this weekend, and I gotta tell you, it is definitely a flow state. Keith Urban was right when we talked last week. Being on a motorcycle is 100% a flow state. And what's an even flower state, is that a word, is listening to flow state while you're riding a motorcycle.
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0: 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A World Cup player came to America, discovered Buc-ee's, Waffle House, and Ella Langley. 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
2: One of my favorite parts of the World Cup isn't even the soccer. It's watching international visitors react to America like they're on some kind of wildlife safari. This year, people are losing their minds over places like Buc-ee's. Not the Grand Canyon, not the Statue of Liberty, a gas station the size of a small nation. Apparently, there are actual shuttle buses taking fans there. $20 round trip, which sounds ridiculous until you've walked into Buc-ee's for beef jerky and somehow left with a brisket sandwich, a hoodie, a birdhouse, and a mild identity crisis. There's a player from Germany named Freddie who's gone viral documenting his American adventure. He's hitting all the cultural landmarks. You know, Buc-ee's, Waffle House, Taco Bell, Walmart. Basically the Mount Rushmore of this could only happen here. And the best part, he and his teammate discovered Ella Langley's music and became huge fans. Ella found out and invited them to a show. That's America in a nutshell. You come for the World Cup and leave with a Buc-ee's Beaver t-shirt, a Waffle House story, and an Ella Langley playlist. Honestly, that's a pretty solid trip.
0: Leave it on. You'll want what's next.
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8: Here's your updated weatherology forecast. Thunderstorms likely tonight. Otherwise, cloudy skies expected. Lows level off around 55. Winds out of the south, 8 to 15 miles per hour. Overcast skies tomorrow. Storms likely. Daytime highs approaching 77. Partly cloudy skies tomorrow night. Chance of thunderstorms, 53. A mix of clouds and sun Thursday with daytime highs approaching 73. 77 Friday. I'm meteorologist Paul Frombly on the Country Moose. Currently 63.
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0: 93.9, the Country Moose. Enjoy the rest of your night. I'm back at it tomorrow with Chris Young on the show. And if there's anything that I could do for you in the meantime, let me know at B-Dub Radio. Otherwise, I will talk to you then. Have a great night.
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the old man's face. Front page obituary. He was a millionaire. He left his fortune to some guy he barely knew. His kids were mad as hell.

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93.9, the Country Moose. It is the Country Moose Morning Show. Happy Wednesday. It's Molly Penny hanging here with you. This is the Moose Call. Going to get to lots of fun stuff for you this morning on your Wednesday, including, did you hear Jelly Roll filed for divorce from Bunny XO? They've been together quite a while, and now he lost another 130 pounds. we got some random facts for the day. We'll have your Moose Tracks. We'll let you know what's happening in the area for your Wednesday. Also get to your Nashville Minute, and we'll have your Wisdom Wednesday thought for the day for this Wednesday. That comes up right around 7:20. Right now, it's Tucker Wetmore with Brunette. Let's get it started. Oh, no.

0: That's music from Jordan Davis. You're listening to the Country Moose Morning Show. Hey, it's Molly here with you. So this was the big news yesterday. Jelly Roll filed for divorce from Bunny XO back on May 18th after almost 10 years of marriage. In fact, they recently renewed their vows. The source says it's a mutual decision between the two of them and a private family matter. But I really didn't see that one in my 2026 bingo card, that's for sure. Moose Tracks coming up. Also got Joe Nichols, and we'll get news from Bob Fisher before 7 o'clock too.
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Jenny Chesney, that's Carry On. Taking a look at the community calendar. Well, we've got a KGLO bus trip coming up July 9th against the Cleveland Guardians. You want to join the bus? 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

0: Ella Langley with Choose in Texas. You're listening to the Country Moose Morning Show. Molly here with you. Coming up in the 8 o'clock hour, we do something called the dirt, and I love to spill a little bit of the tea, but I also like calling it the dirt. And that is brought to you by Down and Dirty. This morning at 9 o'clock, in fact, Down and Dirty in Central Gardens in Clear Lake is going on. It's a chance for you to be able to volunteer out in the Central Garden with some master gardeners kind of showing you a hand or two on what to do. So don't feel like, I don't have a green thumb, I can't help. Hey, I go out there every Tuesday night from 6 to 8, and they let me help, so you can too. The dirt coming up in the 8 o'clock hour. Also, we'll have your thought for the day, your Wisdom Wednesday, around 7:20. Alan Jackson, Gone Country on the way next. It's the Country Moose Morning Show.
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go country. That's me. That's what I said when I started this morning show. You know, it's on like a, I guess you could say classic hit sort of radio station. Cows was where I started my mornings, in case you're thinking, I've heard this girl's voice on the radio before. Well, I'm in a lot of ads now, too, around here. But, yeah, no, I came from a radio station called Cows for 15 years on that morning show, only to be now on a morning show on The Moose. Something about me and hooved large animals. It's Bailey Zimmerman now. Chevy Silverado. Happy Wednesday on the Country Moose. Wow.

That's Toby Keith with I Love This Bar. You're on the Country Moose Morning Show. Your Nashville Minute coming up. Also have your Wisdom Wednesday thought for the day. Always throwing that up on the Country Moose Facebook page as well. Give us a like and a follow there. Keep up to speed with what we got going on, including the next KGLO Twins bus trip, which will be July 9th. And we got plenty of seats available for that if you want to come get yours. 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And we provide a lunch on the bus as well, air conditioned. You get dropped off at the gate, picked up, no walking for you, just straight to your seat and any extra concessions you might want to go up and get. Shaboozy, now this is good news. We got the Nashville Minute next on the Country Moose.

0: You're tuned in to the Country Moose Morning Show, and it is time now for the Nashville Minute. Did you know this? ABC will air a live concert special on the 4th of July. It's called Disney Celebrates America, Nashville Star Spangled Bash. Performances include Tim McGraw, Reba McEntire, Nick Jonas, and Sublime. So there's quite a few country people on there. In addition to Tim and Reba, sounds like Brothers Osborne will be performing, Clint Black, Lauren Daigle, and Little Big Town. So cool. And guess who's hosting it? This should be a surprise to no one. Ryan Seacrest. What doesn't that guy do? Coming up, Cole Swindell. That was the Nashville Minute. We got your Wisdom Wednesday thought for the day coming up.
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9: 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We are 93.9. The Country Moose.

Riley Green, we changed my mind. It's time now for Wisdom Wednesday here on the Country Moose. And my wisdom today is unknown, meaning I don't know who wrote this. It's an author unknown. But this is it. Each day is a blank page. Write a good story. I like that. We do a repeat of that around 9:20 as well, but that's your Wisdom Wednesday. Always posting that up on the Country Moose Facebook page right around this time as well. So you can like it there, follow, and share it if that spoke to you. You're writing your own story. 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

0: Brian with the Drunk on You. It is the Country Moose Morning Show, and I've got a little bit of news about Luke Bryan. He's got his own Crash My Playa Festival coming up, and it's going down for the 12th year, in case you missed it. Playa means beach, by the way. So Luke Bryan's been throwing this. He's going to be joined by Thomas Rhett, Hardy, Brothers Osborne, Brett Young, and Gavin Adcock. So he's got a superstar-studded lineup for that this year. Luke Combs coming up next. It's the Country Moose.
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We're doing our next Twins bus trip, July 9th. It's a Thursday against the Cleveland Guardians up at Target Field. 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A lunch provided by Subway on the bus, and the ticket's just $130. 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Again, that's coming up Thursday, July 9th. And we got plenty of seats, so come on the bus. Right now, it's John Morgan with Kid Myself on the Country Moose Morning Show.

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church with drink in my hand. You're listening to the Country Moose. Coming up next, I've got the dirt brought to you by Down and Dirty, happening this morning at 9 o'clock until 11 at Central Gardens, every Tuesday night from 6 to 8 as well. What is Down and Dirty, you might ask? Well, basically it's just the Central Gardeners asking for a little bit of help from the community. So if you want to go and get your hands a little dirty, well, actually they give you gloves, so you don't have to, or you can bring your own. But I borrowed gloves from them last time, pulled some weeds, and yeah, you're able to just come and do that anytime, 6 to 8 on Tuesdays or between 9 and 11 this morning. That's Down and Dirty, and it's going to give us the dirt. And no, I don't have any more dirt about why Jelly Roll is getting divorced. Sorry. Right now, it's Ella Langley with Be Her on the Country Moose Morning Show.

0: Johnson with the painter. It's time for the dirt, brought to you by Down and Dirty in Clear Lake Central Gardens and their volunteer opportunities. So we've talked a little bit about the fact that Jelly Roll has filed for a divorce. He did this sometime in May, very privately, but also mutually from Bunny XO. So that surprised me. I like to make the joke. Jelly Roll just lost another 130 pounds because that's probably how much his ex-wife weighed. But Brett Eldridge is a married man. He shared the news with two photos, and they're from the back of his mysterious bride, along with a snippet of an unreleased song. He said, quote, "I met an amazing woman who truly loves me for me, someone who's just as goofy as I am. Some of the best things in life are the ones you plant and grow quietly in your sacred space, away from the noise." So he's never made it public yet, but they are married. He didn't really even show her face, but we did get to see her bang. So that is the dirt here on the Country Moose. Kenny Chesney coming up.
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Jordan Davis with Turn This Truck Around. Some random facts for your Tuesday. So Leonardo DiCaprio came out about this. I just used the word came out. I shouldn't have. His first on-screen kiss was with a man. It was in the movie Total Eclipse. In 1995, he kissed David Thewlis, who I've never heard, but he's the guy who played Professor Lupin in the Harry Potter movies, if you know who that is. But yeah, his first on-screen kiss in his, you know, acting career was with a man. And then he kissed a 12-year-old in the interview with the vampire. Like, Brad, get it together! That's

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0: It's Morgan with I Ain't Coming Back. You're listening to the Country Miss Morning Show. Halfway through the week, looking at some of the things that you can look forward to. Twins bus trip. Yep. We're hosting another one of those coming up Thursday, July 9th against the Cleveland Guardians. Stop by the station sometime between 8 and 4, but not Friday. We're closed for Juneteenth on Friday. But 8 and 4 this week, next week, all the way up through July 8th, really. We're taking people's money. $130 gets you a trip to the game, your ticket, as well as a Subway lunch on the bus. Air-conditioned bus takes you right up to the gates and picks you up after, so it saves the time of the hassle of driving and parking and all that walking. So we really take it out. So it's a lot easier for you to enjoy a Twins game with no hassle. So it's coming up July 9th again. They're playing the Cleveland Guardians up at Target Field. If you've never been to a game at Target Field, you got to go. It is one of the most gorgeous stadiums in baseball. I love it. It's beautiful. Coming up, I saw Billy Joel there. I went to one Twins game ever in my life. Coming up, Shania.
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That's Shania. It is the Country Miss Morning Show. Okay, I did not know this. John Stamos, who I thought was just like Uncle Jesse, you know, from Full House, thought he was just like naturally so good looking. John Stamos says he's had two no jobs in his life. He said he went to Michael Jackson's plastic surgeon to get the first one. He said he didn't make me look like Michael Jackson, thank God. But then he got a second one during his stint on General Hospital from 1982 to 1984 was when he got the first one. Then he mentioned that he got a second one after that because he didn't love it. And then he ended up, now he gets Botox, he said. I don't know why he's opening up about all this plastic surgery. Just let me believe that you're naturally good looking, Uncle Jesse. Have mercy. Right now, it's Dan and Shay with Say So on the Country Moose Morning Show.

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Jason Aldean, that is my kind of party. You're listening to the Country Miss Morning Show, and I hope that we're your kind of party. 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It's the Twins bus trips that we do with KGLO. 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This one, Thursday, July 9th, against the Cleveland Guardians. Nice air-conditioned bus, drops you right off at Target Field, picks you up at the gate. You don't really have to do anything except for maybe peruse around, look at the gift shop, maybe get some extra snacks if you'd like. Wet your whistle with the beer. 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And our next Twins bus trip is coming up July 9th. They're playing the Cleveland Guardians. We've got a repeat of your Wisdom Wednesday thought for the day coming up, but right now it's Lainey Wilson with Watermelon Moonshine on the Country Most Morning Show. It was

0: That's Woman, Kane Brown. That is dedicated to his wife, Caitlin. 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Your Wisdom Wednesday quote for the day coming up. I do that every morning right around 7:15, 7:20, and we repeat it at 9:20 here on the Country Moose Morning Show.
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Time now for your Wisdom Wednesday thought for the day. This is up on the Country Moose Facebook page. If you like it, share it. Anyway, Wisdom Wednesday for today. Author unknown, but I really like this one. Each new day is a blank page. Write a good story. 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

Billy Currington with Something Right. It's the Country Moose Morning Show. Hey, it's Molly hanging just a little while longer here. So Dolly Parton's former weekend retreat in California, in Solvang, California. Never heard about that. It hit the market for almost $2 million. It's a triplex built in 1920. This thing is old. Dolly owned it for 10 years from 2004 to 2014. So it's not like it's hers recently, but she did live there, or at least for a decade. She vacationed there. The property's unique touches includes a small windmill, Dolly's wig room, a stained glass window on top of the front door,

0: that reads Dolly with a butterfly symbol next to it. Somebody does really feel like she just lived there. Current owner says he found some of her belongings with Western themes furnishing. Yeah, she left wooden angels and wooden tulips, which I have a lot of, he says. So, little insight. If you love Dolly and you got a cool 2 milli, and go get that one in California. Morgan Wallen coming up next. It's the Country Moose.
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Morgan Wallen, that's just in case you're listening to the Country Moose Morning Show. If you missed our Wisdom Wednesday thought for the day, you can always find that. We post it up on Instagram and Facebook for you. But I'll read it again for you because I love this one today. It's author unknown, so maybe I'll take credit for it. I should put like author, Molly. Each new day is a blank page. Write a good story. With that, I'm going to sign off for the day. Brandon's got you covered next. Coryell after that, and then B-Dub. And I will be back tomorrow morning for the Thursday edition of the Country Moose Morning Show.

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morning and happy Wednesday. Thank you for tuning in. If you've ever wanted to live like Dolly Parton, I got great news for you. You're finally getting your chance. Details in less than 10. First, Luke Combs. It's Sleepless in a Hotel Room. I can hear

0: ends.
1: Bailey Zimmerman, that's where it ends, and don't you worry, we're just getting started. More country on the way from Gary Allen, Kenny Chesney, and Gabby Barrett. But first, I promised you details on how you can finally live like Dolly, and here it is. One of Dolly's former homes in Slovane, California, is up for sale. I don't know if you happen to have $1.995 million laying around, but maybe you can negotiate. You know, maybe you're pretty savvy in the real estate markets there. Over the last 48 hours, though, it's gotten a lot of attention. So I can't imagine this price going down. I'm looking at the pictures right now, and it looks so Dolly. It is a triplex, which means you can recoup some of the cost by renting it out. It's a triplex, and the main house has three bedrooms, two bath, and it is, it's not a gigantic mansion, okay? It's not crazy. It looks very Dolly, though. It's very whimsical, let's say, including the windmill that's out front. It looks like it belongs on a mini golf course, which is absolutely perfect. The movement online, okay, is that someone will buy it or some group will buy it and turn it into a museum, which I think is a great idea, but not the best idea. I think the best idea, okay, is somebody to buy it and to turn it into an Airbnb so you can go and sleep at Dolly's house. Can you imagine how long in advance you'd have to book that up?
2: You just tested.
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0: New country from Riley Green. It's changed my mind. More of the best countries on the way. Trisha Yearwood, Morgan Wallen, and Jordan Davis all lined up. 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

0: 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We're coming right back.
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9: She was storming through the house that day, and I could tell she was leaving. And I thought, oh, she'll be back till she turned around and

there's been some changes to the Grammy Awards this year, which means that Ella Langley and this lady have a bigger chance of winning. I'll explain in less than 10 minutes. First, Megan Maroney. It's 6 months later.

0: Jason Aldean, don't like snitches, okay? That's new country, don't tell on me. And on the way, more of what you came for from Lee Bryce, Luke Combs, and Travis Tritt. But first, let's talk about these new Grammy rules that make it even easier for Ella Langley and Megan Maroney to win the Best New Artist trophy this year. Now, they've submitted before, okay? To be fair, these ladies have both put themselves three times into the nomination process. And the way that works is your promotions team has to submit materials. And in the past, you had three opportunities to do that. You could submit it three times, and that was it, okay? Now they've changed that to four times. And all that means is basically you're getting another opportunity for the Recording Academy to look at your materials and to nominate you or not nominate you for the Best New Artist category. Now, this year, they've got a better chance of winning. And I got to tell you, if Ella Langley or Megan Maroney don't win it, then, you know, maybe they need to up it to five times. I'm not sure what's wrong with the process because they are killing it right now.
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0: That's Kip Moore, Something About a Truck. There's more country on the way. Ella Langley, Drew Baldridge, and Canadian Josh Ross, who's stepping in for Kane Brown. Kane is out as the headliner for Country Thunder Winnipeg Friday, July the 3rd. And they're saying unforeseen circumstances. And I'm not sticking up for Kane Brown, but sometimes those circumstances be unforeseen. Okay, now, but Josh Ross is a good replacement. He's already going to be in Canada. Very busy schedule. But luckily, right before this show, he's going to be in British Columbia. So it's just a hop, skip, and a jump over to Winnipeg, right? They're all those Canadian places are right next to each other. And this is his last show on this side of the planet because he's flying over to the United Kingdom, Ireland, and all of that for late August shows. I'm going to tell you what, this guy, I'm looking at his schedule right now. I hope he's getting frequent flyer miles.
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9: Local news from the KGLO Newsroom. I'm Bob Fisher. City Council Mason City last night approved three different items related to Environmental Protection Agency mandates dealing with mitigating lead service lines into homes. There are over 3,800 known active lead service lines, which includes galvanized lines in Mason City. And while the lines are privately owned, the city is still responsible for having a plan in place by November 2027 for abating those lines. The council first approved the final reading of an ordinance that designates lead service lines as a public nuisance and disallows repairs of lead lines. The second action creates a policy relating to special assessment and cost sharing for the replacement of the lead service lines. Finance Director Brent Hinson says individual property owners will be notified if they have a lead line.
10: The way that it will work for an individual property owner is they will receive a notice to abate. You know, we'll follow all legal procedures. We will inform them with that we are doing a public project. And, you know, essentially that project will run its course. When the project's completed, they'll receive a bill. Okay. If they don't pay within 30 days, then we will, you know, bring forward a resolution to assess it against their taxes, okay, like we're doing now with, like, earlier on the agenda with the tree abatements, right, et cetera. Right.
9: You want to find out if you have a lead or galvanized line? You can head to a special city webpage, masoncity.net/leadlines, for more information. Well, last night was City of Mason City Finance Director Brent Henson's final city council meeting before he departs for his new job as the assistant city manager of Ankeny. Henson has been the finance director and deputy city administrator of Mason City since 2021. Has more than 23 years of experience in senior management roles in four Iowa cities. City Administrator Aaron Burnett thanked Henson for his excellent work.
11: Just want to say, over the last quite a few years, you know, Brent has really done a fantastic job of taking on the finance department. He's filled many, many roles, from being public works director for a short period of time, being a city engineer for a longer, acting engineer department head for a long time, just being an amazing asset to the city in so many different ways. It's very tough to see him leave, but definitely want to give him a huge round of thanks for all the work he's put in for the city. So thank you, Brent.
9: Henson starts his new job on June 22nd. The city council at their last meeting approved the hiring of current Humboldt City Administrator Cole Bockelman to be the city's next finance director. Republican Jim Carlin says he can't ask supporters to vote for U.S. Senate nominee Ashley Henson, who finished 48 points ahead of Carlin in this month's GOP primary.

0: Don't move. This gets even better.
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0: That's Lainey Wilson's Hard Like a Truck, and we got more country on the way, but only the good stuff from Kenny Chesney, Megan Maroney, and Jason Aldean. But first, I want to talk to you about air travel. I got a trip coming up next weekend. I'm going to New York to see my brother. And I always worry about this because I've had my luggage go to some other place, you know, where it ends up at an airport where it wasn't supposed to be. I've never ended up in the wrong place, though. I mean, I've always flown to the city I meant to fly to. And the reason I'm bringing this up is that's not the same exact experience that Victor Calderon had. Okay, Victor Calderon got on a flight in L.A. at LAX. He was going to Nicaragua. 3-hour flight, right? Not a big deal. Only it was a big deal. And I've read the story like 4 times. I don't exactly understand how the airline messed up like this. I get how he wasn't paying enough attention. Like, he went to the wrong gate, and he went past his gate, he went to another gate, he scanned his ticket, he got on the plane, he sat down in the seat, which, crazily enough, was one of the very few empty seats on this plane that he got on, and it just happened to be exactly the same seat number as his, 16C. 16C, there I am, okay, I'm sitting down, I'm on my plane, right? That's what's going through Victor's mind. Well, he falls asleep, and he wakes up a couple of hours into the trip, and they're handing him a pillow and a meal, and that's when he starts asking questions, and he finds out that not only is he not going to Nicaragua, he's going 8,000 miles out of the way to Japan. He lands, yeah. It's an international flight. So he lands in Japan, and because the airline messed up, because they let him scan his ticket, and it went through. That should have raised a couple of red flags. This guy's going to the wrong country. Those flags might have said. So he gets to Tokyo, and the airline has to scramble to put him up in a hotel. He doesn't have the right paperwork to get into the country, so he's got to stay right there in the terminal in the hotel there. And then they fly him back 2 days later. 2 days he's in Japan, completely different food than he was expecting, and he gets back to L.A. And then they have to fly him. They have to fly him to Nicaragua. So once again, the luggage, I understand. It's happened to me, but the city and the country and the whole lot, that's completely different. I guarantee you, if this was me, my luggage would be on Mars.
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8: Here's your updated weatherology forecast. Chance of thunderstorms this afternoon. Otherwise, cloudy skies with a few peaks of sun. Daytime highs approaching 76. Westerly winds 10 to 20 miles per hour. Chance for storms tonight. Lows dip down to about 53. Partly cloudy skies. A blend of clouds and sun tomorrow. Daytime highs approaching 73. Mainly clear skies Friday with highs around 78. 80 Saturday. I'm meteorologist Paul Frombly on the Country Moose. Right now, it's 63 degrees.
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0: New country from Tucker Wetmore, that's Brunette. More country on the way from Toby Keith, George Burge, and Riley Green, who had to switch out openers on his Cowboy as It Gets tour due to a little too much fun. Justin Moore is healing right now after an MCL tear he got during a ski trip, which I'm sure was a blast until it wasn't. But it looks like Justin Moore's out through at least early July. This is pretty cool news, though. Stepping in for him is the one and only Clint Black. How cool is that? Not only just for, you know, for folks out in the audience, but for Justin Moore. Like, they had to get Clint Black to fill my boots. All right. That's what I'm talking about. So Clint Black is at least in for the next three shows. That's tomorrow night in New Jersey, Friday night, and Saturday night in New York. So we'll see how it goes after that. You know, Justin Moore's going to have to get up and get around, or we might see a few more Riley Green, Clint Black moments on stage.
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5: Here's your updated weatherology forecast. Chance of thunderstorms this afternoon. Otherwise, cloudy skies with a few peaks of sun. Daytime highs approaching 76. Westerly winds 10 to 20 miles per hour. Chance for storms tonight. Lows dip down to about 53. Partly cloudy skies. A blend of clouds and sun tomorrow. Daytime highs approaching 73. Mainly clear skies Friday with highs around 78. 80 Saturday. I'm meteorologist Paul Trombley on the Country Moose. Right now, it's 63 degrees.
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This past weekend, Cody Johnson and Ella Langley blew everybody's mind at Braves Country Fest by singing my wife's least favorite Reba McEntire song. I'm going to share the details with you in less than 10. First, it's Jelly Roll, Halfway to Hell.

0: New country from Luke Combs, that's Be By You. And on the way for you, Riley Green, Garth Brooks, and Chris Stapleton, who this past weekend teamed up with Ella Langley in Atlanta to sing my wife's least favorite Reba McEntire song. And I got to tell you before I continue that my wife and I both have a mountain of respect for Reba McEntire. Don't think for a second I could ever marry somebody who didn't like Reba. We just wouldn't get along. You know what I mean? Like it'd be doomed from the start. But since we both love Reba McEntire, but have differing views on whoever's in New England, that I have to say it like that. So Cody Johnson and Ella Langley this weekend at Braves Country Fest in Atlanta sang whoever's in New England. And I'm going to tell you, it is powerful, powerful stuff. But if you're wondering why my wife likes it the least, I didn't say didn't like it. I said it's her least favorite. It's because that's not the Reba we know. The Reba we know would never tell a guy when whoever's in New England's through with you, I'll be right here. It'll be fine. I'll take you back. The Reba I know, the Reba that we grew up with, and definitely the Reba who's in my wife's mind would say, when whoever's in New England's through with you, fine, stay there. Be happy with New England. And then she would say a word that I can't share with you here on this show. But for real, if you like Cody Johnson and Ella Langley, look up the video now. It's an amazing performance.
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Ain't going down till the sun comes up.

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0: That's Carrie Underwood's Church Bells. We got more country on the way from Jordan Davis, Hudson Westbrook, and Nate Smith. But first, the uproar at the Vatican over the $8 check. Did you hear about this? Somebody sent Pope Leo XIV an $8 check. And no, it wasn't for his birthday. And no, it wasn't from his grandmother. That's the first thing I thought. Actually, investigators think it's part of a big check washing fraud ring. And it's kind of hard to understand how it works. Let me see if I can break it down like I'm stupid. I know you could probably get a handle on this. I'm trying to wrap my head around it right now. But apparently somebody sent a check to the Vatican for $8, and it was written out to Pope Leo XIV. Okay? He's not hurting for money, so it wasn't a loan. But what they think is that this check-washing ring in the United States intercepted somebody's check in the mail, and they wash the ink off of it, which is where they get it from. And then they rewrite it, and they rewrote it for whatever reason for $8 to Pope Leo and sent it to the Vatican. Now, here's what the experts think is actually happening. And they don't understand exactly why or how, but they think that the fraudsters are trying to get this check into the bank account of the Pope or the Vatican so that they can somehow backtrace it and siphon money out of all those sweet Catholic dollars out of the accounts there. So they're looking into it right now. There's a lot of investigation going on, but the Pope is from Chicago, so you know he's at this point going, somebody find out who sent me this check, and it wasn't my birthday. You know, or I'm assuming that's how he sounds.
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6: Here's your updated weatherology forecast. Cloudy skies with a few peaks of sun this afternoon, with thunderstorms likely. High temperatures reach up to 76. Westerly winds 10 to 20 miles per hour. Partly cloudy skies tonight. Chance of thunderstorms. Lows level off around 53. Partly cloudy tomorrow. Highs around 73. Mainly clear Friday with a high of 78. 80 Saturday. I'm meteorologist Paul Trombley on the Country Moose. Currently 72.
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If you got a bunch of cash burning a hole in your pocket and you want to own a piece of your favorite show or movie, I got some pretty cool details coming up for you in less than 10. First, Ella Langley. This is Be Her.

That's Cody Johnson's Till You Can't. And coming up, I can play more country for you. And I'm going to. Tim McGraw, Jordan Davis, and Baby Rexha teaming up with Florida Georgia Line. But before we get there, if you'd like to own a piece of your favorite show or your favorite movie, you're in luck. Because Prop Store Auctions just released their latest digital catalog. And if you got a bunch of cash and a little room for a piece of your favorite show up on the wall, and your spouse is okay with that, I gotta make sure I say that too. You're gonna love this. If you watch The Boys, lot number 5 of The Boys online auction that goes from now through June the 30th is Anthony Starr's screen used Homelander hero super costume. It's the whole costume, okay? Including the cape, okay? The red, white, the blue, and it's got the gold eagle on the side. They initially placed an estimate of $40,000 to $80,000 on the costume.

0: Right now, it's already at $22,500, and it's only been open since June the 2nd. So once again, you're going to have a very, very little impulse control and a whole lot of cash to back this up. Not only is Homelander's hero costume on there, they've got all kinds of stuff from that show, but that's not all. They got Darth Vader's screen-matched hero lightsaber from The Empire Strikes Back. They just sold it. $3.65 million. I was a couple of dollars short on that one, unfortunately.
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3: Here's your updated forecast for North Iowa and southern Minnesota. Storms likely this afternoon. Otherwise, mainly cloudy skies expected. Daytime highs approaching 76. West winds 10 to 20 miles per hour. Partly cloudy skies tonight. Chance of thunderstorms. Lows dip down to about 53. A mix of clouds and sun tomorrow. Daytime highs approaching 73. And that's your forecast from North Iowa and southern Minnesota's weather leader, Star 106. Currently, it's 72 degrees.
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0: Luke Combs with New Country, that's Sleepless in a Hotel Room. And more of the best countries on the way from Brooks and Dunn and Dan and Shay, who just might be responsible for a huge U.S. soccer victory in the World Cup. Now, I know that correlation and causation are not the same things, but last week on June the 12th, the three-time Grammy Award winners kicked off the U.S. team's opening tournament match against Paraguay at Los Angeles Stadium, and they did the national anthem, okay? It was kind of a full-on American pride moment. And then, after that, the United States whooped Paraguay 4-1, which I'm told from my soccer friends is a lot, okay? That's a big victory, okay? And right now, the United States is number one in Group D. Once again, I am still learning what all that means because I'm just now getting interested in soccer. To be fair with you, you know, our team doing good is a big part of me wanting to be interested in the sport, you know, at all. So if that's you too, it's finally time for you to catch World Cup fever, I guess, because the United States is doing fantastic. But in other news for Dan and Shay, brand new album is coming up on August the 21st. That's a Friday. It's Young, and I think we owe it to the United States now for us to get this album, right? Because, I mean, we won. It's kind of a contract.
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3: The market's closed on Wednesday. I'm Bob Fisher on the Country Moose. Chicago Board of Trade, July corn to 421. That's up 7.25. September up 7 at 429.5. December up 6.25 at 448.75. March up 6 at 463. Soybeans for July up 2 at 1132. August up 2.25, 1136 and 3/4. September up 3.25, 1136.5. November up 2.75, 1149.25. Soybean meal for July unchanged at 304.8, September down 0.7 at 304.1. Soybean oil for July is 71.54, down 138, August down 115 at 70.13. Looking at livestock, June live cattle 255.72, up 42. October was down 15 at 241.85. Feeder cattle for August up 55 at 367.42. October up 42 at 362.85. Lean hogs for July down 15 at 94.65. And October up 135 at 81.27. 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
9: Meteorology forecast. A blend of clouds and sun this afternoon with a chance of thunderstorms. High temperatures reach up to 75. West winds 10 to 20 miles per hour. Partly cloudy again tonight. Slight chance for storms. 53. Daytime highs approaching 74 tomorrow. Partly cloudy. High of 78 Friday under mainly sunny skies. 80 Saturday. I'm meteorologist Paul Frommley on the Country Moose. Right now, it's 73 degrees.
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0: The House That Built Me by Miranda Lambert. An alternate title could be The Song That Chose Me. Seriously, that song was never written for Miranda Lambert. It was pitched to Blake Shelton first, but she was dating him at the time and heard the demo riding in his truck and started bawling right then and there in the passenger seat. That's when Blake told her, quote, "If you're reacting like that, you need to cut the song yourself." Pretty good call, Blake. Here's Zach Taub, I Never Lie.
1: Well, it's been some time. You still look like an angel.

0: Chase Matthew holding it down, who started as a mechanic, then started recording songs on a $200 laptop and a USB microphone he bought off Facebook Marketplace. Now he has over a billion streams. He's touring arenas with Luke Bryan, Jason Aldean. It kind of seems that the long way around sometimes is still the right way.
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7: Here's your updated weatherology forecast. Mainly cloudy this afternoon with a chance for storms. High of 75. Westerly winds 15 to 20 miles per hour. Slight chance for storms. Tonight, lows dip down to about 53. Partly cloudy. High of 74. Tomorrow, sunshine mixed with clouds at times. Highs around 78. Friday, with a slight chance for storms. 80, a mix of clouds and sun. Saturday. I'm meteorologist Paul Trombley on the Country Moose. Right now, 73.
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the megastar herself who rocks bangs. Ella Langley, be her. What's going on? It's Coryell. I am fascinated about songs that almost never happened. This next one is an example of that. It almost didn't happen because of a drum solo. Randy Owen wrote it and brought it to the label, super excited. But nobody was doing drum solos in country music back in the early 80s. They did it anyway, and that was a good idea, because Alabama's sixth number one is this one, Mountain Music. Oh.

0: right back.
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0: what you're doing, baby, don't you? Don't you?
1: He's officially a married man, Brett Eldridge, don't you? He popped up on socials recently, which he does not spend a whole lot of time on to begin with an unreleased song. We don't have a whole lot of details there. Also, pictures of his mysterious bride. Also, not a whole lot of details there. But if we find out more, we'll let you know. Megan Maroney's coming up.
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13: Here's another Anna Weatherology forecast. Mainly cloudy this afternoon with a chance for storms. High of 75. Westerly winds 15 to 20 miles per hour.

0: slight chance for storms.
1: Tonight, lows dip down to about 53,
0: partly cloudy.
1: High of 74.
0: Tomorrow,
1: sunshine mixed with clouds at times.
0: Highs around 78.
1: Friday,
0: with a slight chance for storms.
1: 80,
0: a mix of clouds and sun.
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1: Right now, 73.
2: Break's over. Let's get back to a good time. Unleashing the biggest country hits in the Midwest. This is 93.9, the Country Moose.

Megan Maroney, am I okay? Hi, it's Coryell. I think she's okay. She's pretty all right, actually. Even if her initial plans didn't pan out, she was an accounting major at the University of Georgia and had a whole different career planned out before music took over, all starting with a sorority fundraiser at a Waffle House where she sang. Corey Kent and Co. Wetzel, Rocky Mountain Low. 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
0: Back to the music that does the heavy lifting for you. 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

This guy traded the fairway for a stage. Jake Owen, barefoot blue jean knight. He's a really good golfer, like professional level. He even walked onto the Florida State golf team before a career-ending injury knocked him off the course. He picked up a guitar while he was healing and then just never stopped singing at campus bars and things. Turns out his swing works just fine, in Nashville at least. Here's Tucker Wetmore with Brunette. Oh, no.

0: Rumor has it there's a little Easter egg in those lyrics. Rumor by Lee Bryce. This is Coryell. There's a sneaky little nod to Bonnie Raitt buried in the song. You know the line, giving them something to talk about? It's a direct tip of the hat to Bonnie Raitt's 1991 hit, Something to Talk About.
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9: Here's your updated weatherology forecast. Partly cloudy tonight with a slight chance for storms. Lows around 53. Northwest winds 10 to 20 miles per hour. Highs level off around 74 tomorrow. Mainly clear skies tomorrow night. Lows dip down to about 51. High temperatures reach up to 78 Friday with a slight chance for storms. 80, a mix of clouds and sun Saturday. I'm meteorologist Paul Trombley on the Country Moose. Currently, it's 72 degrees.
10: That's the pause. Here's the payoff. Unleashing the biggest country hits in the Midwest. This is 93.9, The Country Moose.

Cody Johnson, The Fall. And I'm Coryell. Thank you for hanging out with me. You're at the halfway mark in the work week, so congratulations. That much closer to the weekend, and a great playlist on the way to make sure this day flies by. Chasing you, Morgan Wallen. Coming up, Luke Combs, Jordan Davis, and more. We used to take

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10: Here's your updated weatherology forecast. Partly cloudy tonight with a slight chance for storms. Lows around 53. Northwest winds 10 to 20 miles per hour. Highs level off around 74 tomorrow. Mainly clear skies tomorrow night. Lows dip down to about 51. High temperatures reach up to 78 Friday with a slight chance for storms. 80, a mix of clouds and sun Saturday. I'm meteorologist Paul Trombley on the Country Moose. Currently, it's 72 degrees.
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The music video for the song is extra special. Down on the farm, Tim McGraw, they shot the music video for that one back home in Tallulah, Louisiana at Tim McGraw's actual childhood hangouts, including a roadhouse called the Siesta. Real places, real friends, real Louisiana summer nights that made it into song form and then eventually the music video. Kid Myself, John Morgan next, followed by Shaboozy. We were young.

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0: Zach Brown Band's Toes, the unofficial anthem of every beach vacation in America, or lake day vacation. Miles on it, Kane Brown with Marshmello. In a few minutes, Jason Aldean, so don't go anywhere else.
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0: Don't Tell on Me, Jason Aldean. 50 singles to country radio and counting. He does not slow down. He also knows when to switch it up. His producer said they'd been stuck in drum loop world for a little while, and Jason said, well, then I need a single to kick their teeth in. Mission accomplished.
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6: Here's your updated weatherology forecast. Partly cloudy tonight with a slight chance for storms. Lows around 53. Northwest winds 10 to 20 miles per hour. Highs level off around 74 tomorrow. Mainly clear skies tomorrow night. Lows dip down to about 51. High temperatures reach up to 78 Friday with a slight chance for storms. 80, a mix of clouds and sun Saturday. I'm meteorologist Paul Trombley on the Country Moose. Currently 73.
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I Can't Love You Anymore, Ella Langley, featuring Morgan Wallen. What's going on? It's Coryell. Believe it or not, in order to find out if someone really loved you or liked you or just wanted to break up with you, you'd find out in the form of a note. You'd write it down on a piece of paper, you'd fold it up all cool, and you'd hand it to a friend who would give it to a friend who would then pass it to a person who would eventually give it to your crush. And then you'd find out if they checked yes or no, whether or not they liked you. And then vice versa, if you just want to break up with someone. Brutal. Here's George Strait. It's

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0: This guy is busy. Luke Bryan, someone else calling you baby. Between writing new music and putting out new music, selling out stadiums, doing press for those new projects, he somehow found a way to become a judge on American Idol. Luke Bryan doesn't believe in days off.
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8: Here's your updated weatherology forecast. Partly cloudy tonight with a slight chance for storms. Lows around 53. Northwest winds 10 to 20 miles per hour. Highs level off around 74 tomorrow. Mainly clear skies tomorrow night. Lows dip down to about 51. High temperatures reach up to 78 Friday with a slight chance for storms. 80, a mix of clouds and sun Saturday. I'm meteorologist Paul Fromley on the Country Moose. Currently 73.
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I'm Gonna Love You, Cody Johnson with Carrie Underwood. How's it going? It's Coryell. I'm helping you tie a bow on the work day. And now that we're halfway through the work week, that means the countdown to the weekend has begun. We got a little ways left, but still, it might go quick. Chevy Silverado, Bailey Zimmerman. Why?

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Those two go all the way back to middle school choir in Northern Georgia, Kane Brown and Lauren Alena, What Ifs. Hi, it's Coryell. I'm dog sitting slash house sitting for a good friend. She's got two dogs, one chonky lowrider basset hound with an attitude, and one Great Dane the size of a small car. She's very sweet, but toots and snores like a full-grown man. So when I stay over, it's basically like being sleepless in a hotel room. It's Luke Combs. I can hear

0: You want to hear something crazy? I quite literally stumbled into the release party for that song when it came out. My girl, Dylan Scott. It's Coryell. Hi. I was in Nashville for Radio Things Already. My friend's birthday was at the same time. So I was leaving Radio Stuff to go hang out with my friends. And they told me to go to this specific place. Well, my wires got crossed, and I actually went to this venue that I was going to have to be at the next day for a radio event. So I got all tripped up, right? I walk in like I own the place. I'm looking for my friends. I can't find them. Oh, turns out it was the single release party, and I don't know how they let me in. Did I stay? Absolutely.
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11: Here's your updated weatherology forecast. Partly cloudy tonight with a slight chance for storms. Lows around 53. Northwest winds 10 to 20 miles per hour. Highs level off around 74 tomorrow. Mainly clear skies tomorrow night. Lows dip down to about 51. High temperatures reach up to 78 Friday with a slight chance for storms. 80, a mix of clouds and sun Saturday. I'm meteorologist Paul Trombley on the Country Moose. Currently 73.
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Chay's Matthew holding it down. Hi, it's Coryell with a great playlist for your Wednesday as you wrap things up, or if you're just starting your day. Don't worry. Coming up, Hardy, Eric Church, Tim McGraw, Morgan Wallen, Jason Aldean, and the big dog daddy himself, Toby Keith. He ain't worth missing. He's flying.

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0: Be her, Ella Langley. Hi, it's Coryell. 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And it all started with a really bad self haircut situation. She needed to correct it, and her only option was bangs. Luckily for her, she rocks them, and she says she loves them and she won't change them.
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9: Here's your updated weatherology forecast.
10: Partly cloudy tonight
9: with a slight chance for storms.
10: Lows around 53.
9: Northwest winds 10 to 20 miles per hour.
10: Highs level off around 74 tomorrow.
9: Mainly clear skies
10: tomorrow night.
9: Lows dip down to about 51.
10: High temperatures reach up to 78
9: Friday
10: with a slight chance for storms.
9: 80,
10: a mix of clouds and sun Saturday.
9: I'm meteorologist Paul Fromley on the Country Moose.
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Getting All Fancy with Reba McEntire. Thanks for hanging with me. It's Coryell. Lainey Wilson's coming up too. But stick around for Hudson Westbrook. I love this one. Painted You Pretty.